Give it to me. Hey, what's going on, everybody? It's Romeo. Hope you're having a great weekend. When we get back on Monday, we're going to talk about your tattoos. You ever have a tattoo mistake or maybe get somebody's name tatted on you and they're not with you anymore? We're going to find out what happened on Monday. It's Romeo. It's Hot 94.1.

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0: Rhythm of the Valley. That is a wrap. You have been kicking it with KG. Sunday Fun Day has been in full effect, but we got to slide on out of here, man. Now, back in the spot, we've got a new game kicking off Monday. What's the Word? 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Romeo wants to know about your horrific tattoos. The No Regrets Horrific Tattoo Stories are kicking off. I've seen some crazy ones, some weird ones, some wonky ones. I mistakenly took, my boy, he had a tattoo. You know, without saying any names, he had a tattoo of Benjamin Franklin on his leg, you know, because it's all about the money and all that. And I was like, oh, man, that's dope. You got a picture of your grandma. He was like, that's Benjamin Franklin. It was terrible, is what I'm trying to say, folks. So if you got a terrible tattoo or a story about one, Romeo wants to know. The spot to be Monday morning, Hot 94.1. I will catch you guys in the traffic jam with Randy, 5 to 6 p.m. I hope you enjoy the rest of your weekend. You've been kicking it with KG. Peace out.
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3: 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Let's get down. Hope you're having a great weekend. Here's Cool and the Gang to get us started.

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1: 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Art LeBeau Show with Angel Baby and Joe. This dedication is to you, Sue Wilberis, the United Kingdom and the city of Birmingham. A song I like to dedicate to mi amor is Ain't No Woman Like the One I Got. I love you, Liusi. You and Granny take care. Get your passports to come to the United States so we can have our wedding. I love you, and I'll see you soon, hopefully. God bless you and take care.

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1: Hi, Art. Hi, Angel Baby. It's the all-new proxy to dedicate. It's The Way Nature Planned It by The Four Tops, and I'm sending it out to my son, Ruben Becerrada, and my grandson, Gilbert Pacheco, and all my homies and paisanos in building 1, 3, and 4. Hey, guys, enjoy the song and listen to the words. It's a beautiful song. I want to say thank you to everyone there at the all-new Art LeBeau Connection. You guys are really awesome. Thank you so much, and I am listening to 93.5 K-Day, K-D-A-Y, back in the day. Thank you, Art and Angel Baby. Hello, how are you? And Bella, Bella Rose, would you put the needle on the record, please? Thank you, corazón.

The Art LeBeau Sunday Special with Angel Baby. Got a dedication coming out from Fabian out in Alhambra, listening to us on 93.5 K-Day. To Nelly in Palm Springs, who listened to us on Jammin' 99.5. Fabian says, have a good evening, and I'm thinking about you. And he says, Angel Baby, can you pick a song for us? This one just popped in the head right now. Me and You by Brenton Wood. Show! You even got a show on that one. You know why that song probably popped in my head? Because got some snail mail, a 2 gold star letter right here. And the song that they are dedicating is Me and You to Smiley from Bunny in Corona, listening to us on 93.5 K-Day. I'm soon to be yours. Hey, love, I'm excited to see what life holds for us. You've been on my mind every day, and now I miss you and I need you. Got that classic Oldie But Goodie by Mr. Oogum Boogum's Brenton Wood coming up in a little bit for the both of you. And we got a dedication to the family, Rachel and Jimmy Garcia out of San Joaquin, California. Rest in peace. I'd like to dedicate Together by the Latin legends Tierra from Raymond in Kerman, who listens to us on Mega 97.9. Raymond says, you will definitely be dearly missed. And our condolences coming out from all of us right here at the Art LeBeau Connection also. Let's put the needle on the record. The Art LeBeau Sunday Special, Angel Baby, rest in peace.

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Now I know things aren't the way they used to be right now, but they are gonna get better someday.

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0: 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A lot of you know me from The Karate Kid as Sensei John Kreese and Rambo and years on Cagney and Lacey. 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
9: 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Because every time I go through the drive-thru, there's nobody there. But the second I pull in, 15 people pull behind me every single time. It makes no sense at all. And I sit there and I tell my wife and my kids, we'll go to Starbucks, we'll go to Dutch Bros, you know, Burger King, whatever.
10: Yeah.
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10: That's so hilarious.
9: 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And maybe you'll be able to hit it.
7: Tune in
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0: 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Most of the music we play is picked by our dedications, who people that call in or post dedications and requests on the Art LeBeau Connection page on Facebook. 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
1: 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The song I like to play is Marvin Gaye, Mercy, Mercy Me. Going out to my friend Marissa. Shout out to her. Angel Baby, Art LeBeau, Domo. Much love to y'all. God bless. Thank you.

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1: 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I would love to make a special dedication out to Midnight in Chino, California, forever mine. Baby, I love you. 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I love you.

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12: 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I wanted to make a dedication to my two grandkids, Enrique and Jaylene. It's their birthday week, and I would like to wish them a happy birthday. And the song is I Do Love You. And I wanted to let them know that Grandma truly, dearly loves them. And Enrique, I just can't believe, mijo, that you're growing so much. You're 17. I just want to tell you guys that I love you, and I'm enjoying my day here with you guys. Happy birthday.

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0: All right, all right. It's the Art LeBeau Sunday Special, Angel Baby in the Love Zone. Man, preseason football.
1: Go Raiders! go Raiders!
0: Well, thank you for that. It felt like you were just rubbing that in because, yes, my Raiders.
1: You got one?
0: We got one, yeah. It's only preseason. Art LeBeau's Rams.

0: wins. But who's counting? I mean, it's just preseason. It's only preseason. And all of you out there supporting your teams, I hope all of you guys won too. Yay, yay, yay for everybody. All right. Time to get into one of our Artable recorded archive dedications from the past. From a Rams fan himself, here's Mr. Art LeBeau.
1: Well, we're in the love zone here, and I have a dedication for son J.J. Pulido. That's from Mom Sylvia over in Ventura, listening to the Art LeBeau Connection. It's a song called Groovin' by the Rascals for son J.J. from Mom, who says, Happy 29th birthday, J.J. Mijo, I love you forever. And here's a song that he likes, Groovin' by the Rascals.

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0: Hey, what's up, everybody? It's me, Pepe Marquez, and you're listening to Angel Baby here on the Art LeBeau Connection. Órale!
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0: 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That's you.
1: 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And I just want to tell my Jeanette how much you mean to me, and I love you so much. Just want to let the world know what you mean to me deep inside my heart. Lay back and relax, and we're going to listen to one of our favorite songs by Shalamar. This is For the Lover in You, and I love you so much. Thank you, babe.

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5: 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At Just Swing It. 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Eat like a king. 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
4: 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You want to hang out with me? That's cool. She got mad at it. Why you want to go hang out in the garage? Because maybe he wants to relax. For some people, sitting in the garage is relaxing. And she mad about it.
5: Man, Romeo, sometimes there's no pleasing these women. 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

0: 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Powered by Just Swing It. At Just Swing It. Swing like a boss. 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
1: 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At Just Swing It. 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
0: Who you with?
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1: 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At Just Swing It, swing like a boss. Eat like a king. 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
5: 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At Just Swing It. 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Eat like a king. 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

Romeo in the Morning is not intended for all audiences. 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
0: Atta boy, Romeo. 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

On 94.1, The Rhythm of the Valley, it's Romeo. I want to talk about marriage and marriage registries because I got invited to a wedding I have to go to next weekend. And I've always told you, weddings are stupid. I mean, they're not for, nobody cares. All these people come to watch you get married and they don't want to be there. It's self-indulgent, but hey, they are what they are. We got to go. We got to go, you know, support our friends or family. So I went to the registry to see what they wanted. And I'm going through it. Some of the stuff they look like they need, but one of the things I saw was an asparagus holder, asparagus dish. Who in the hell needs a dish for asparagus? Just curious. And I just think it's so ridiculous. Some of the idiotic things that you register for because you want somebody else to buy you something for an event they don't want to go to. You've just wasted their entire day. And now you want me to buy you something so ridiculous because it's my money and not yours. How do you guys handle this registry thing when it comes to weddings? Now, obviously, I'm not going to buy him some stupid asparagus dish, okay? But people, the things that you register for are so stupid and just so idiotic. One of my cousins got married a few years ago. This is about 10 years ago. They said, no gifts. Just chip in on their honeymoon. And I was like, no. Luckily for me, it was one of my cousins. So, my mom went and my mom's head of the household. She actually bought him a gift and she just threw all the kids' names on. But there was no way in heck she was going to chip in on their honeymoon. You know, I just think that's so stupid. Some of the things that you guys do when you register for gifts is just so absurd. And I know why. It's because somebody else is paying. Nobody in their right mind would ever go buy an asparagus dish with their own money. But because of this silly tradition of we got to buy you a gift after you ruined our entire day for your wedding, you put an asparagus dish on your registry. Or a bread maker or something stupid that you're never going to use. I mean, how many of you right now in your house have something that somebody bought you for a wedding gift that you don't use? And you registered, you wanted it. RD 42547 to 7. Romeo, it's on 94.1.

0: 104.1, the Rhythm of the Valley's Romeo. We're talking about wedding register. Some of the dumbest things you register for your wedding. I don't know why you guys do it. Because it's somebody else's money, huh? Good morning, huh? What's going on?
1: Hey, what's up, Rom?
0: Hey, what up, Ruben?
1: Rom, asparagus dish?
0: Something, yeah. You put asparagus on it. It's a long dish.
1: You know what, Rom? If that's what they want, if I was you, I'd go to Ross and grab them one. They're probably like $8 at Ross.
0: No.
1: You know what I mean?
0: No.
1: I say, this is what you wanted.
0: Nope. I'm doing it. Hell no. That's just stupid.
1: I know it's dumb. It's kind of like when you go to a barbecue. Like, I was at my friend's barbecue, and I told him, hey, bro, you need a tray for the meat. And he's like, oh, my wife has to wash out a tray. I'm like, dude, just throw it on a damn plate. Wrap it with foil. He's like, no, it has to go on a solid tray. I'm like, huh?
0: Oh, I never heard of that, but okay.
1: Me either. Oh. That's weird to me. I would throw it on. We'll throw it on just foil if we have to. You know what I mean?
0: Sure. Yeah.
1: But that's crazy to ask for that for your wedding.
0: Yeah, that's just stupid. That's just stupid. All right, Ruben.
1: Are they comedy or what the hell?
0: No. All right, Ruben. I got to go.
1: Later, bro.
0: All right, 8425477 in asparagus dish. Yeah, it's basically a longer butter dish with a lid. It's

0: 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Who's the best?
1: I want to know who you are.
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0: Hot 94.1, the Rhythm of the Valley's Romeo. We're talking about wedding registers. Some of the dumbest things you register for your wedding. I don't know why you guys do it. Because it's somebody else's money, huh? Good morning, huh? What's going on?
1: Hey, Romeo. So you guys are talking about wedding gifts?
0: Yeah, wedding gifts.
1: That sounds like a cheap one. That sounds like you got off easy. That might not be that expensive.
0: I don't give a damn about the money. I'm not going to buy somebody something they don't use. That's just stupid. What is wrong with you guys? You guys are so rude. You guys are losers. You and Ruben are idiots. I'm sorry. You guys are just cheap idiots. I mean, it's not the point.
1: Right. I got married 2 years ago, and everybody just gave us money. And the crazy thing is, it's been 2 years, and we still haven't spent it. It's sitting there in the little thing they gave us. I haven't had time. I haven't been broke where I had to get into it, so we're planning something pretty soon.
0: Well, of course you're not broke, because you and Ruben are the cheapest people I know.
1: That's how you survive. That's how the rich stay rich.
0: Oh, my God. No, you make money and spend it, then you make more money. What is wrong with you guys? All right.
1: I'm saying that's an easy one, Roman. Get it for him.
0: All right. I can't. Sometimes I can't with you guys. I just can't. You know, you guys just want... This is why Bakersfield, you know, this is why I can't sometimes with these men in Bakersfield. You guys are such pathetic losers that it always comes down to the cheapest way I can get away with something. That makes you pathetic, by the way. If that is your thought process, that everything you do is done in the cheapest possible way, and that makes you happy, you're a loser, okay? It's not about $8 or 12, whatever it costs. It's about the stupidity of what they're asking for. I can guarantee that every single person that's gotten married that's listening right now has something stupid in their house that they registered for on their wedding day thinking, oh, this is a great idea. We can use it. And you don't. It's still in the box. It's still in the package. It's still in the whatever. And the only reason you registered for it is because somebody else was going to buy it for you. You would rather waste their money than your money. It's just stupid. Weddings are just the dumbest things. It's Romeo. It's Hot 94.1.
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8: 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At Just Swing It. 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Eat like a king. 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
9: Get ready to shake it. I went deaf on it.

I think the 4.1, the rhythm of the valley. It's Romeo. All right, 842-547-7. We're talking about these wedding registries. These people, they order some of the dumbest things or register for some of the dumbest things because they know it's not their money. Register for something you would never buy, and you've done it. You've probably done it, right? Those of you that are married. And yeah, like I said, I got to go to a wedding. I was looking at the registry yesterday, and it was a asparagus dish. I don't even know what the hell it is. Well, I know what it is now, but why would anybody order that? What? It's an asparagus dish is called a plate. Put it on a plate, you know? So I thought that was just really stupid. And now I know. I mean, a lot of you have done it. All right. And I've told you before, nobody wants to go to your wedding. RD 4254-77, yo, Romeo. I'm going to tell you right now that the registry is way better than what my brother did. My brother's wife wanted to have a destination wedding in Hawaii. She thought it would be great for everybody to go. It cost me and my wife and my two kids, it cost us $8,000 to go to his wedding. Now, I was one of the groomsmen, so I had to go, but that's ridiculous. So when you're talking about just buying a dish over a destination wedding, Rome, I got to tell you, that's way worse. I've never gone to a destination wedding. Gone to a destination birthday party. Not a wedding, though.

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Howdy, 4.1, the rhythm of the valleys, Romeo. Hey, Rome, you were talking about weddings. How come you don't like weddings? Because nobody cares. I don't like weddings because nobody cares about your wedding except you. You go to some ceremony that takes 30 minutes, and then you got a two-hour break so you can go take pictures, and everybody's got to go wait at some hall for the reception to start. And you bring out some sorry ass dinner, and we gotta just, it takes all day. You know, a ceremony takes 30 minutes. I guess if you wanna have a party afterwards, I get it, but still, just an all day event. Nobody wants to go to your weddings. No, there's not one person who's happy for you. Well, let me rephrase that. People are happy for you getting married, but the ceremony and the selfishness of a wedding, and I got to bring a gift because you got married. I mean, the stupidity of it is just insane. That's why. And nobody wants to go. Really, nobody wants to go. I never know one person that was excited about going to a wedding. Yeah. RD42547. Hey, Romeo, you want to talk about classless? One of my friends got married, and she's... I can't say that word. One of my friends got married and she's a little, you know what? When they were driving to their honeymoon, which was over in Paso Robles. It's Paso Robles or Slow? You put two things here. When they were driving to their honeymoon, they put on their car window their Venmo me account and asked people to Venmo them for their honeymoon. I think I saw that the other day. Where was I? I was driving down I-5 or 99 or something, and I saw some people. I think it was something very similar to that. We just got married or something. Yeah, that is pretty classless. Just begging for money on your honeymoon. If you couldn't afford to get married, maybe you shouldn't have. Romeo, it's time to do 4.1.

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0: 94.1 Rhythm of the Valley. It's Romeo and Dr. Davis here, VIP MD. He is our plastic surgeon, reconstructive surgeon. He's the guy we go to talk about what's going on in Bakersfield medically, what's going on in the world medically. Good morning, Dr. Dev.
1: Good morning, Romeo.
0: How's everything going?
1: It's good to be back. You know what? I'm going to tell you, I'm kind of glad summer's coming to an end and kids are going back to school, because summers always get crazy.
0: What? Why do they get crazy?
1: Because you know what happens is that travel comes up, people have activities, kids have things, and, you know, kids grow up and then they go off to college, Romeo, and guess what? You got to make plans for that, right? And
0: can I ask you a question, Dr. Dev, about travel?
1: Please.
0: It seems like, it seems like I always have family members who travel to Texas, and when they come back, they're always sick. What is there something the real to that of traveling and getting ill in because you're somewhere else? Is that a real thing, or am I just crazy?
1: Yeah, no. Well, number one, I think you are crazy, but in a good way. But no. Listen. Seriously, what it really is, Romeo, is that people travel, and when they get on planes, the one thing that I've noticed people don't do very well, and that is hydrate and drink plenty of water.
0: Gotcha.
1: And that air, you know, the air dries people out. They're not ready for that. They're in close quarters with lots of other people. They're not ready for that. And I'm not telling people to be paranoid. That's not it. I'm just telling them is that, you know, they really have to prepare ahead of time. So here's one thing that I tell people all the time is, if you know you're getting on a plane ride that's more than an hour long, or kind of any plane ride with people that you don't know, I urge people, start drinking water the morning of, for sure, number one. Okay?
0: Yeah.

0: number two, there are these immune boosters and stuff. You know, it doesn't matter which one. I don't endorse any single one, but
1: sure.
0: There's so many of them out there. I encourage people to start on that a few days before.
1: Okay.
0: The other is I tell people, be regular with your bowel movements, and because that is underestimated too. You know, if you're not regular, you become ill, you become dehydrated, and you're traveling, you're on a plane for 2-3 hours.
1: Yeah.
0: That's a problem. That's a problem. And so, you know, people have to pay attention to these things. You don't just get on a plane and go. You have to be ready to go. And I think that is a really, really important part. The other and the last part is if you're feeling even a little not so well, then really plan ahead of time, you know?
1: Yeah.
0: Really plan ahead of time. People get on a plane and they're like, yeah, I don't feel so well, but I got to make this trip because I paid for the ticket.
1: Yeah.
0: I get it. You know, I get it. People pay for tickets and they're not going to get the money back.
1: Yeah.
0: That doesn't mean that you can't start taking care of yourself before you get on that plane.
2: One of the things that you've all of the things that you said right now are we over here and we talk about, you know, you look at these teachers who are in schools with these kids who have germs and they get sick. But if these teachers protect themselves, they can make sure or help have a better chance of not getting sick. We always seem to blame somebody else, it seems like, when we catch a cold or when we catch something, as opposed to going, well, maybe we should do some things to take care of ourselves and our immune system. Is that fair to say, or is that not a fair statement?
0: That is really fair to say, okay. Romeo, I think. And I think, again, you know what? People don't say it enough.
1: Yeah.
0: People don't look at themselves as a potential solution, you know?
1: Yeah.
0: Instead, what they want to do is look at, hey, you know, how can I push this off to somebody and figure out how then I can help myself? And I'm like, well, you know, you could have helped yourself even before this started.
1: Yeah.
0: And that is, you know, be proactive. That's all.
2: All right, Dr. Dev is here. Dr. Dev is here, VIPMD.com. Dr. Dev, we're going to talk to you a little bit more. It's Romeo, it's Hot 94.1.
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0: 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Dr. Dev is here. He's our guy. We've been talking to him for decades about just medical, what's going on in our hometown and around the world, just so, because there's trends with plastic surgery, reconstructive. Now he has a surgery center where he just does so much. Good morning, Dr. Dev.
1: Good morning, Romeo.
0: So let's talk about what's going on. What's new? What's happening in the field of...
1: Boy, I tell you what, Romeo. I'm always looking for different things and things that we need to learn from, including myself. When I say we, I mean the royal we, right?
0: Oh, sure.
1: All of us can
0: Absolutely.
1: Learn from.
0: Absolutely.
1: And so I'll tell you, I've been spending so much time, and I mean probably... Now I can tell you is I've spent probably about a year and a half, probably this will be 2 years, studying peptides.
0: Okay.
1: And let me tell you why, because I hear so much about it. I have patients that come to me, and they all are interested, and they all want to know what they can do, how they can do it, and you know where they can get it the cheapest. And they're like, Doc, I really want to get on this. I heard someone's on Retta. You know, like, that's just it. And now he's like, he's ripped, he's jacked, you know, all these things. And I'm like, okay, listen, first of all, we're like in our 60s, so let's not use the words jacked anymore. Let's talk about
0: That's funny.
1: know? I realize, like, what I have to do is, and this is why I've waited so long to even talk to you about it live, is I need to educate myself about this first.
0: Absolutely.
1: And so there's so many scientific papers out there, so many literature out there that's been written.
0: Mm-hmm.
1: There haven't been really a whole lot of books per se, but there sure is a lot of scientific literature. And guess where a lot of it comes from, Romeo? It comes from Russia, Eastern Bloc countries, right?
0: Yeah.
1: In Europe.
0: Okay.
1: And I looked at it, I'm like, wow, what is going on here? What is the deal? Well, it turns out that, you know, there have been scientists studying peptides for a very, very long time.
0: Okay.
1: And now we're starting to see it because it's hitting America.
0: Mm-hmm.
1: And athletes are finally saying, hey, you know, and I think the reason why it's happening is because people are migrating, people are traveling, athletes are traveling, and you know, we're starting to see a blurring of the lines to some degree.
0: Oh, gotcha.
1: What I'm getting at is there are so many different peptides out there and different categories of peptides. So I was hoping that we could start the conversation by

0: saying, look, there's certain groups of peptides out there, and I'll tell you what they are. Okay, we can go into specifics of them at some other time, but let me just start by glossing over it for now. There's the metabolic boosters and tissue repair. What that is metabolic boosters are, those are peptides that help your body, say, generate energy. So you feel like you have more energy.
1: Okay.
0: There are peptides out there that basically repair tissue from heavy workouts and inflammation.
1: Okay.
0: Okay. Then group two are the ones, and they're called the cellular energy and neuroprotection.
1: Okay.
0: What those do, or those are actually targeted at fat cell breakdown.
1: Mm-hmm.
0: Okay. And then the neuroprotection are the ones that actually keep your mind protected, your brain protected, but help boost certain production of certain cells in the brain.
1: Okay. Okay. Sounds like we all know that, but
0: kind of like that Bradley Cooper movie.
1: Oh,
0: you know,
1: like that. I know you're talking about where he's smarter than everybody,
0: And then the last, which is group three, is what we call longevity and immune rejuvenation.
1: Okay.
0: Okay. And those group of peptides help restore immune function, and they maximize your metabolic output, and that goes back to energy production again. Okay.
1: Okay.
0: And so you're gonna have a combination of all these. People call them stacking. So they use one peptide from each of those three categories, and they take those. And you know, they don't have any physician direction to this. The FDA doesn't regulate or has not approved any of these. And so, you know, I realized, I'm like, God, I really, really need to start informing people. Like, hey,
1: sure.
0: You know, talk to your doctor, get some scientific evidence, and before you start taking this, you know, you're going to come across people that are selling them online and all that. If you notice one thing that you're going to come across is, it says it right on the vial. Research purposes only, no human use, no animal use.
1: Sure. Yeah.
0: Right?
1: Yeah.
0: Now, people see this, Romeo, and they still order them.
1: Ah! Well, right? You know, everybody wants a wonder drug.
0: Yeah. Yeah. And so, you know, again, it's, I always tell people, I admire people for wanting to get in better shape and to take better care of themselves. It's really, really, I mean, I really like that. I really do. But I want people to do it safely.
1: And you can do it safely. These peptides that are out there, you can do it safely with them, right?
0: You can, Romeo. I just want people to get the advice of their physician, have the physician involved at some point. They can take it to the next level.
1: It's getting to the point, though, where you have to have this conversation with your patients now, because it's becoming such a trend, or so widely used without any oversight, right?
0: Yeah, right. Okay. That's exactly right. You know, that's my concern.
1: All right, Dr. Dev. Dr. Dev, he has a surgery center over there on, what is it, Buck Owens? You're off of Buck Owens?
0: Heart
1: Hospital.
0: Select Avenue.
1: Select Avenue. You can check him out. You can give him a call, Dr. Dev. What's your number?
0: 327-2101.
1: And one of the important things that you need to understand, he does have a surgery center, which there's a lot of things that can be done that are in and out nowadays that didn't used to be, very safely. Quickly, I won't say quickly, but safely, and you can be in and out, you know, and get very good care. Dr. Dev, we'll talk to you next week, right? You're back in business? You're around? Sir. You're working hard again?
0: Yep. Well, let's just say I'm working.
1: So, all right, Dr. Dev, we'll talk to you next week.
0: Okay, Romeo. All right.
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2: Singing his love song, she got me up all night. Constant drinking his love song, she got me up all night. Down and out with these love songs, she got me up all night.

0: Gossip.
1: Yeah.
0: 411.
2: Yeah. And all the latest tabloid bullshit.
3: Let's go.
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3: Here's Romeo with your Hollywood trash.
2: Right now.
5: For Monday, August 31st, 2026, looks like Diddy's son, Christian King Combs, is standing by his dad. Christian crossed paths with rapper DDG while he was live streaming Saturday night, and a quick run-in turned to a show of support for the alleged jailed mogul. I guess DDG had his camera rolling as he greeted Christian, who appeared in good spirits and briefly chopped it up with the streamer. But when DDG turned the attention his way, Christian made it loud and clear, telling viewers to free Pops to free Diddy. Ella Langley was going after Dojo Cat, or vice versa. Ella Langley appears to be taking Dojo Cat's apparent brush off in stride, turning the pop star's own words into a cheeky joke in her latest social media post. Langley shared a batch of new photos and videos this week and seemingly couldn't resist referencing Dojo's recent comment about her, writing, "Ella Langley, what is that?" in the caption. Let's see, the line appears to be a direct nod to Dojo's recent appearance on some podcast where she was asked whether she knew Langley. Dojo responded that she did not know what that was, prompting the host to encourage her to check out the country singer's music. Dojo later elaborated during the live stream, making it clear she simply isn't into country music. Langley, meanwhile, appeared unfazed by the whole thing as she continues her climb in country music stardom. Olivia Rodrigo's first ever music festival ended in a major surprise. Stevie Nicks joined her on stage while massive donations pushed the event's fundraising total to $20 million. Rodrigo closed out Daisy Chain Fields in Southern California Saturday by singing out, by bringing out the Fleetwood Mac legend for a debut, for a duet of Landslide. The Grand Ole Opry paid tribute to Dolly Parton on Saturday night, bringing together country stars for an emotional celebration of her legacy in her life. The opera dedicated its regularly scheduled Saturday night show to Parton, honoring her decades-long connection to the legendary Nashville institution and her enormous impact on country music. Furious Season 1 finale, The Last Sunrise, Desert Warrior, The Whisper Man, leaving a those are all streaming now. You got a couple of things leaving Prime Video, but you guys can check that out. All American, American Ninja Warrior, Dancing with the Stars, The Next Pro, Beat Shazam. That's all new on television tonight.
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Hot 94.1, the Rhythm of the Valley, it's Romeo. Now, I tell you guys about the podcast, right? What we do is every day after the show, I take out all the music, I take out the commercials, you can check out everything we talked about. I'm going to do something a little different starting now. I'm going to give you an after the show. Some of the things that we missed out on in the podcast, some of the things that we didn't get to during the show, you're going to have to go check out the podcast, Romeo's After the Show, to see what we talked about or what I talked about. Some of the things that I missed, what's going on in the news, what's going on in Bakersfield, and just things that I got to say. So you're not going to get that on the radio. You can only get that on the podcast. So you get what you missed on the show, and then you'll get a little extra. Now go find out where I get podcasts, where you get them, iTunes, Spreaker, I mean YouTube. I got a YouTube channel. It's all Romeo and Friends. That's how you look it up, Romeo and Friends. It's the podcast. Like I said, you're going to get the show, and you're going to get a little extra, okay? So make sure you go check it out. You'll see it under, I don't know, just things I got to say. Romeo's After the Show. After the lights are turned off, the mic is off, the radio station is off, I'm out the studio, I'm in my own studio doing it for you. All right, so check it out, Romeo and Friends, it's the podcast. You can get it anywhere that you get podcasts, and obviously check out the YouTube channel. I'm going to do some stuff there as well, maybe some video, you know? Maybe I'll start doing some video for you. It's Romeo, it's Hot 94.1.

0: And obviously check out the YouTube channel. I'm going to do some stuff there as well. Maybe some video, you know? Maybe I'll start doing some video for you. It's Romeo Todd, 94.1.
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91.1 The Rhythm of the Valleys, Romeo, RD 4254, 7-7. Yo, Rome, you ready for the season? Football starts in a week. Does it really? Yeah, it starts a week Wednesday. More like 2 weeks, but closer to 2 weeks than a week. But yeah, starts on Wednesday. Who plays first? Who cares? I mean, I don't know. All right. I did hear a funny story, though. Somebody sent me this this morning about the Raiders. I guess it's Fernando Mendoza. I guess he's going in the wrong directions. The Raiders are keeping a third quarterback. Apparently, they're having problems with Mendoza. He's not playing too well. Is that what I'm hearing? After all these dumbass Raider fans thought he was their savior and going to take him to the promised land, and apparently he's not doing so well, which would make sense considering, I mean, he's a rookie. No rookie's ever won a Super Bowl. No rookie's ever, you know, taken a team to the Super Bowl. So why, what makes you think Mendoza would? What'd they say? Oh, they're keeping Adrian O'Donnell, made the Raiders 53-man roster, giving the Raiders three quarterbacks entering the season. And he might not be the third stringer. Oh, so they're saying Mendoza might be third string by the time it, well. I'm going to tell you right now. And I know this because I watch football. I watch college football probably more than I watch the NFL. Mendoza's not going to be a good quarterback. You guys, I know all you Raider fans are just grasping at anything to make yourselves feel better about your football team. But he's going to be a mediocre quarterback and will probably flop at the end of it all. I mean, you guys are going to have to admit that the best quarterback you've had in the last 10 years is Derek Carr. And had he not gotten hurt and got

0: got a little gun shy, which what I think happened after he got hurt. He might have done something, but Mendoza's not your guy. Unfortunately, I know you guys think he is, but you guys don't know anything because you don't watch enough college football to see. You just see the highlights and the hype of, you know, what ESPN wants you to see. All right, 842-547-7. It's Romeo. 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
5: 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At Just Swing It. 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

Howdy, boy, boy, one in the rhythm of the valleys, Romeo. Hey, Rome. I don't know what you're talking about when it comes to the Raiders. The Raiders are going to win the division. Who's going to beat them? The Chiefs? They'd be lucky if they win a few games this year. maybe. I mean, the Chiefs are not the dominant ones anymore in that division, but the Raiders damn sure ain't even close to winning it. I don't know what kind of drug you're on to actually believe the Raiders have a shot of actually... I bet the Raiders don't win more than two games this year, two or three. I don't know what you're smoking. 94.1.

At 84.1, the rhythm of the valley, it's Romeo. Hey, Romeo, since you're talking about football, well, who do you think is going to win then? Who do I think is going to win what? The Super Bowl? The division? I don't know. How can you even know who's going to win right now? You guys just watched a bunch of preseason, a bunch of schlubs that are going to be working at Walmart this week, and you're going to sit here and try to figure out who's going to win? I mean, how can you be that stupid? Anything you say is just a lucky guess, and if you're right, you didn't have any knowledge. You were just lucky. I mean, come on. Preseason's a joke. Preseason games are a joke. You guys can't honestly think of it. You can't take anything. Even me talking about Mendoza sucking in the preseason, you shouldn't even be taking that seriously. You have no idea what's going to happen until people really start playing, till the real players get into the game, and all of a sudden these rookies need to start playing against professionals. So, you guys, I have no idea how you'd have to be a moron to think you absolutely know what's going to happen right now in any division, in any league, in any Super Bowl, any of it. You just have no idea what's going to happen. People get hurt. People don't get hurt. I mean, you just never know what's going to happen. So if you think you know right now, it is just by pure luck that you got it right. So no, I have no idea who's going to win anything yet. It's Romeo. It's 94.1.

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3: 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It's time to suit up, California. 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All yours. 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
6: Yeah.

At any point when the rhythm of the valleys, Romeo. All right. Hey, Rome, did you hear about that fake 49er who scammed all those women out of money? Yeah. No, maybe. I heard something about a guy was pretending. Yeah, he was pretending to be a 49er player, and he scammed like 26 women out of over $1 million. I heard something like that, but I don't know how he did it. What did he do? I mean, yeah, people are so stupid. I don't know what happened. I'd have to read the story. Apparently, he was a 35-year-old dude. And the story, this is all I heard about it. Some 35-year-old dude had some 17-year-old kid or 18-year-old kid with him, helping him scam women out of $1.3 million. I guess he defrauded at least 26 women in multiple states

but I don't know exactly what he did. How it worked. Let me see real quick. According to the courts, social media, according to dating, he used dating apps and social media to match with women, presenting himself under various pseudonyms. He falsely claimed to be a professional athlete for the San Francisco 49ers or a highly successful real estate developer. And what did he do? Once he established romantic relationships and gained the victim's trust, he pitched, non-existent investments vehicles promising massive returns. Okay, well, a lot of dummies out there. I don't know how. I don't know. Hey, good morning, Rome. This is Seahawk Lou. You're absolutely right. Nobody knows who is going to win the Super Bowl. Too much factors can come into play to determine the outcome in February. But I do know this. Who I want to win the Super Bowl, the Seahawks. Let's go, Sam Darnold. The Seahawks aren't going to win the Super Bowl this year. I mean, the Seahawks are not good enough to go back-to-back. So good luck with that one, Lou. And that's just being honest. It's out in 4.1.

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1: Get ready to shake it. I went deaf on it.

All right, 4.1, the Rhythm of the Valleys, Romeo. Hey, Rome, the Broncos are winning the Super Bowl. I don't think the Broncos will win the Super Bowl, but sure, if that's what you believe. I mean, if you're stupid enough to think that you know what's going to happen after everything that goes on in an NFL season, I mean, good luck with that. Hey, good morning, Rome. Hey, preach about football to these wannabe fans. The season is long. Give it about 8 games, then you can see who's getting together, who's adjusting to new players, coaches and injuries. Take it one game at a time and watch it for yourself. And don't be, don't listen to those talking heads. Yeah, they don't know what they're talking about. I mean, there's only a couple of people on television that know what the hell they're talking about when it comes to football. All they're doing is, you know, giving you hot takes on what happened the week before to make you listen. They're not really telling you anything. All right, 842-547-7, but you can never tell. You never know. Just like the idiot who just said, the Broncos are going to the Super Bowl. What if Bo Nix get hurt in game 2? Are they still going to the Super Bowl? You're a freaking loser. You losers got to get better lives and stop living vicariously through these football teams. Hey, Rome, the 49ers have some bad luck. The owner got booked into county jail as well a couple days ago. They got bad luck. What's bad luck? The owner got you're talking about the prostitution thing, hooking up with a pro? How's that bad luck for the Niners? Nobody cares about the owner. The owner's a dirtbag anyway. All those billionaires are dirtbags. What do you think? You think he's the only one who's over here? Robert Kraft was in a massage parlor getting a, you know, happy ending. What? Why are you worried about what these dirtbags are doing? I mean, come on now. All those billionaires are dirtbags doing stuff that you would, are unconscionable. RD 42547-7. The Niners, the guy scamming 26 women pretending to be a 49er is kind of funny, actually. You would think that, was he on the roster? I don't know what the deal, hold on, was he said his name was, what name did he use? Did he actually use a 49ers name? I mean, wouldn't you Google that? If somebody said, I'm so-and-so, and you're getting scammed online, and if you're only doing it online, what kind of loser are you? You got to be an insecure idiot. I'm sorry.

0: to get scammed online nowadays after everything we know, you are there. You got some real problems in your life. I mean, and what name did he say he was? What player did he say he was? Because you can look at the roster. You can go to the roster of the 49ers and look at the picture and the, and I know when you're doing it online, could be, you know, all you got to do is use that, the picture of that guy. But I heard he was using himself. I don't know. Anyway, I don't even, you know, I don't even look at things online. I get emails or text messages. I just erase them. I don't even care. So it's so stupid for people to get $1.3 million. He fleeced out of 26 women. I mean, what is wrong with you? It's Romeo. It's Hot 94.1.
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0: Alias Romeo, live from the Just Swing It studios. You want to go check out their golf simulators at Just Swing It? Oh, so much fun. Good morning, Al. What's going on?
1: Romeo, his name was Dejan Love. I don't know if there's a 49er player, Dejan Love, but that was the guy that got arrested.
2: Well, yeah, but was that the name he was using, or was he using one of the 49er players' names and fake pictures to pull off whatever he was pulling off?
1: Regardless, I think it was, I'd like to give him a bravo, because look at all the men that have been scammed and tricked. And finally, he catfished these women for all that money.
2: What do you mean scammed and tricked? How do you...
1: Women are always scamming men. All the time you hear these women having men send them money, and now this man was able to flip the table on them. So I'm not mad at him.
2: Okay.
1: I know you're going to disagree with me, but the Raiders got a good chance this year.
0: The Raiders don't have a chance in hell of doing anything.
1: If Kirk gets hurt, Mendoza goes in, and he might be our star. He might be that new young star.
0: You know nothing about football. Oh, my God.
1: I'm telling you, it's
0: if you think Mendoza is going to turn out to be a star quarterback in the NFL, you have not watched him play in college at all.
1: He was really good in college. That's where we got him.
0: Oh, you're an idiot. You're a moron. You guys are so stupid. Raider fans are back to being right on there. Raider fans, since Mendoza, Raider fans are back to being morons. They're back to being the stupidest people, the stupidest fans on the planet. They really are. Mendoza is not going to save you. You will never win a Super Bowl with Mendoza. You won't. You can write it down right now. You will never win a Super Bowl with Mendoza. Already 425-477. You got a better chance with Kirk Cousins, as a matter of fact. Why do you think they kept three quarterbacks? Because Mendoza's your savior? That's why they kept that other dude? Who's the other dude? I don't even know the other dude's name. Hey, Rome, Gilrod here. Good morning, Rome. How was your weekend? I did some day drinking on Saturday and made it to Willie Barcena, the Willie Barcena show. He did not let down. Oh, was Willie good? I'm glad to hear that Willie was good. I forgot all about... I did a little day drinking at Vi's on Saturday. And I forgot all about Willie Barcena. I would have went. Oh, I should tell you where I went on Friday night. I went to the Greek Theater Friday night. Oh, man, what a... I don't know what I went to, but it was pretty impressive. Whatever it was I went to was pretty impressive. Yo, Rome, what do you think about the Panthers this season coming up? And shout out to GPS Oilfield. I don't know anything about the Panthers. I couldn't tell you one thing about the Panthers. So I can't answer that question. Hey, Rome, I used your DraftKings promo code and lost it all to the Seahawks this preseason. Tell Lou to reimburse me. Oh. Yeah, you guys should use DraftKings. Use the promo code HOT941. I think it's 5 to get 200, something like that. And I'm telling you, the Seahawks had a good run, but they're done. No, I mean, they're one and done. They're like a one-hit wonder. Hey, good morning, Rome. 49er Lou, we're going to the Super Bowl this year, baby. The Niners do not look great. I think I watched them play the Raiders. That might be the only preseason game I watched. Was it the Niners and the Raiders? No, I don't even know. All field goals? I think that's what it was. No. I have no idea who's going to win the Super Bowl. I have no idea who's going to get there, but we'll see. We'll see. Sound 94.1.

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2: 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Gossip.
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9: For Monday, August 31st, 2026, looks like Diddy's son, Christian King Combs, is standing by his dad. Christian crossed paths with rapper DDG while he was live streaming Saturday night, and a quick run-in turned to a show of support.

for the alleged jailed mogul. I guess DDD had his camera rolling as he greeted Christian, who appeared in good spirits and briefly chopped it up with the streamer. But when DDG turned the attention his way, Christian made it loud and clear, telling viewers the free pops to free Diddy. Ella Langley was going after Dojo Cat, or vice versa. Ella Langley appears to be taking Dojo Cat's apparent brush off in stride, turning the pop star's own words into a cheeky joke in her latest social media post. Langley shared a batch of new photos and videos this week and seemingly couldn't resist referencing Dojo's recent comment about her, writing, "Ella Langley, what is that?" in the caption. Let's see, the line appears to be a direct nod to Dojo's recent appearance on some podcast where she was asked whether she knew Langley. Dojo responded that she did not know what that was, prompting the host to encourage her to check out the country singer's music. Dojo later elaborated during the live stream, making it clear she simply isn't into country music. Langley, meanwhile, appeared unfazed by the whole thing as she continues her climb in country music stardom. Olivia Rodrigo's first ever music festival ended in a major surprise. Stevie Nicks joined her on stage while massive donations pushed the event's fundraising total to $20 million. Rodrigo closed out Daisy Chain Fields in Southern California Saturday by bringing out the Fleetwood Mac legend for a debut, for a duet of Landslide. The Grand Ole Opry paid tribute to Dolly Parton on Saturday night, bringing together country stars for an emotional celebration.

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94.1, the rhythm of the valley. It's Romeo. Hey, Rome, I think the Rams have a good chance to go to the Super Bowl. This is everyone stays healthy, which is impossible. Well, I mean, that's the thing about guessing about who's going to the Super Bowl. I mean, look at how many teams on paper look good. Then they get in a regular season. I mean, it's like Raider Dave. For Raider Dave to have the stupidity to think that a rookie quarterback is going to come into the NFL and take the Raiders, who suck already, is going to take the Raiders. I mean, you guys are hoping Kirk Cousins gets hurt so that Mendoza can come in, and he's not even the second string quarterback. I think Odell.

Donald's the second string quarterback. So yeah, to think that that's possible, you got to be a certain kind of moron. No rookie has ever done anything. They've won a couple of games, but come on, that's how stupid. I mean, that's why I say the Raider fans are starting to fall down to be the dumbest fans on the planet now. The Cowboy fans, most delusional. Raider fans are the dumbest because they really, you got to be a certain kind of stupid to think that. All right, 8-4-2-5-4-7-7. Yo, Rome, what'd you do this weekend? You know, I would, can I tell you how just great my life is? My life's amazing. And I tell you guys this all the time. That's just because I'm such a good person. I went to the Greek Theater, and I didn't know what I was getting myself into. My uncle calls me to take his daughter, who lives down there in L.A., goes to college in L.A., or somewhere around there, to a show. It was a symphony, an orchestra, playing the soundtrack of a video game. And it was called Undertale, I think is the name of the video game. Phenomenal show. Very, very impressive. Whatever it was so impressive, right? And so if you've been to the first time going to the Greek Theater, no idea what I was getting myself into. They don't really have parking lots. I'm sure some of you guys have been there. The parking lot is, I don't know how they park in a little dirt parking lots, and then they put cars along the street and rows in the street. And I pull in. When I pull in, this dude, you know, I'm in my pickup. Dude backs me in literally 10 feet from the exit. He backs me in, so there's no cars in front of me. The only thing in front of me is the exit, the road, the outlet to the road, and I'm out. I literally was out of there in 5 minutes, gone. It took me longer time to walk to my car than it did to get out. I was gone. I thought I was going to be in that traffic 30 minutes, 40 minutes, leaving that situation, gone. Right? So now I'm out. Great show. Not to mention, went to the seating, you know, went to the premier seating because she didn't have premier seats. I said, let me roll up here and see if I can upgrade. You know, lady's like, of course you can upgrade. Doesn't even charge me. Just lets me upgrade to the front. And it was sold out show. Now I got box seats, front and center. Got my own waiter, got everything. I don't even know. That's how lucky I am. I'm in, I'm out, no problems. Got great seats. So, show was great. The only bad part was I was driving home. Didn't get back to Bakersfield until almost 1 a.m. That was a long day considering I was up at 3 a.m. to do the show and then left. Long day, though. But perfect. No traffic anywhere and out. No traffic in and out of L.A., in and out of everywhere. Just, I don't know. It was like the light. Everything just worked out perfectly for me. It was a good time. So, yeah, that's what I did Friday. And then Saturday, what did I do Saturday? I missed the Willie Barcena show. I would like to see him, but I totally forgot about it. Totally forgot about it. Yeah.

0: 94.1, the Rhythm of the Valleys. Romeo, what time is it? It is 7:36 right now. And what, let's see here. What do you got here? Good morning, Al. What's going on? Hello? You there? Oh, good morning.
1: Hey, Romeo. It's your video game buddy.
0: Hey, what up, brother?
1: So your story reminded me, you were talking kind of about just being somewhere and kind of getting lucky by chance, right?
0: Oh, yeah.
1: So I had actually left a video game tournament down in L.A. somewhere, and one of the guys that we had played against or something that ended up being cool told us, hey, we're going to go roller skating, you know, old school roller skating.
0: Okay.
1: And I was like, man, I haven't heard or done that in years. He's like, yeah, it's a big thing down here. It's still popping and all that. We ended up going with them, Romeo, and you would never guess who ended up. They had a piano. Guess who was playing?
0: Elton John.
1: Alicia Keys.
0: Oh, damn. Wow.
1: Just some random roller party with a bunch of people, you know, and imagine a small roller rink with Alicia Keys playing some songs.
0: Yeah,
1: it was
0: that's
1: amazing
0: awesome.
1: Time, Romeo.
0: That's all freaking crazy.
1: And I remember another video game. I think it was one of the Call of Duty early premieres or something that I got invited to. It was Dropkick Murphys, Kanye West, and Kid Cudi.
0: Oh my God! These video games are insane. That was-

0: going on with this video game I went to was 2016, I think. I don't even know where I ended up. But yeah.
1: And like you said, tickets are usually pretty, pretty cheap for an amazing experience. I tell everyone, if you get a chance to go to a video game thing, I know it sounds super nerdy, but their performances are amazing.
0: Yeah, you're right. You're absolutely right. It was incredible. Absolutely incredible going to a Friday night. Well, cool, man. Thanks for calling. I appreciate
1: it. Rome,
0: yeah, this guy, for those of you that don't know, my guy here plays video games for a living and apparently does pretty well at it. So, I ended up, it was called Undertale, the Symphony or something. Yeah, it was pretty impressive. It's Hot 94.1.
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11: 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At Just Swing It. 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Eat like a king. 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

0: At 84.1, the rhythm of the valleys, Romeo. Yo, Rome, the Titans are going to take it all the way, Rome. Titans to the Super Bowl.
1: All right.
0: I didn't even know they were still a football team. Hey, yo, Rome, you have those shows in Bakersfield as well. I want to take my dad to the Symphony of Juan Gabriel. Can you get us tickets? I did not know that. I don't know anything about that. But I'll look. I'll see if we got some for you. Already 42547. Oh, what do you got here? Hey, Rome, I played a joke on my cousin. I told her you were rolling out with me to the Willie Barsena show. This is Gilrod. You were rolling out with me to the Willie Barsena show. I know she was excited, thinking she was going to meet you. When we got there to the show, she asked what happened to Romeo. I told her, you got drunk and you passed out in my couch. I AI'd a picture of you and sent it to her. You passed out on my couch. She believed me until I told her after the show that I made the whole thing up. Her husband was laughing so hard at her dumb Raider, at her dumb Raider fans.
1: That's pretty funny.
0: You weren't far off though.
1: I was out drinking some beer Saturday afternoon.
0: I would have liked to see Willie. Willie's very, very funny guy. I'm kind of messed up. It's kind of messed up that I forgot all about it because I would have gone actually. All right, 842-547-7. Well, what do we got going on here? I was going to check something real quick. Let me see something real quick.

98.1, the Rhythm of the Valleys, Romeo. Hey, Rome, what was the conversation about the Niners? Oh, it was about some dude who was pretending to be on the 49ers team and scammed 26 women out of like $1.3 million or over $1 million. Apparently, I don't know how he did it. I don't know what, you know, people said that he was, I don't know. He said, even said that his cousin was Jordan Love and his cousin was some other guy with the last name Love from the Seahawks. And apparently he convinced these women to give him money.

was Jordan Love, and his cousin was some other guy with the last name Love from the Seahawks. And apparently he convinced these women to give him money. Investments? Yeah, I don't know. Apparently he was arrested, I guess. I don't know how he could be arrested for stupidity, but yeah, okay. All right, 842-547. Oh, my God. Gilrod, that is so freaking funny. Gilrod said he AI'd a picture of me passed out on his couch, and that's why I missed the Willie Marcena show. That's pretty good, Gilrod. That's pretty damn funny. I got to tell you, that's hilarious. All right, 842-547. Back to the Niner guy. I don't know. The Niner guy was hustling women. Over a million, which I don't know anything about it, to be honest with you. 94.1.

0: 104.1 The Rhythm Valley. It's Romeo live from the Just Wing It studios. Good morning, Tom. What's going on?
1: What story is the guy who scammed everybody? He posted so many photos and videos of him on the Niners, per se, that he tricked AI. So when you searched up his name, it actually said he was on the Niners.
0: Are you serious?
1: Yes.
0: Wow.
1: I guess if you, like, post so much, you can trick AI. That's why it's so, like, crazy. I don't believe, like, all that stuff, you know? But, yeah, he tricked it. So when people were, when they Googled his name, it actually said he played on the Niners, and it showed his videos and stuff.
0: That is unbelievable. Wow. That's wild. That's
1: right?
0: Pretty wild.
1: Gotta be careful with what the internet says.
0: Oh, I don't trust the internet. Even my companies get mad at me because I don't trust anything, so I just delete everything. Well, we did this. We text you. I don't trust you. I don't trust anything.
1: Right? You can call me. I can hear you.
0: Yeah, exactly.
1: Even then, I guess AI, they're like, you could change your voice now, too. So now I'm like, you got to be a person right there before I believe you.
0: Exactly. If you ain't standing right in front of me, then I don't believe a word you
1: exactly.
0: say. That's great. Hey, thanks for calling.
1: Have a good one.
0: Man, like I said, I don't answer emails. I don't look at text messages. I don't do nothing. Now I can't even take your phone call, she said.
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Then again, I can be drunk. Hot 94.1, the Rhythm of the Valley, it's Romeo. Now, I tell you guys about the podcast, right? What we do is every day after the show, I take out all the music, I take out the commercials. You can check out everything we talked about. I'm going to do something a little different starting now. I'm going to give you, and after the show, some of the things that we missed out on in the podcast, some of the things that we didn't get to during the show. You're going to have to go check out the podcast, Romeo's After the Show, to see what we talked about or what I talked about. Some of the things that I missed, what's going on in the news, what's going on in Bakersfield, and just things that I got to say. So you're not going to get that on the radio. You can only get that on the podcast. So you get what you missed on the show, and then you'll get a little extra. Now go find out where I get podcasts, where you get them, iTunes, Spreaker, I mean YouTube. I got a YouTube channel. It's all Romeo and Friends. That's how you look it up, Romeo and Friends. It's the podcast. Like I said, you're going to get the show, and you're going to get a little extra, okay? So make sure you go check it out. You'll see it under, I don't know, just things I got to say. Romeo's After the Show, after the lights are turned off, the mic is off, the radio station is off. I'm out the studio. I'm in my own studio doing it for you. All right, so check

It out, Romeo and Friends. It's the podcast. You can get it anywhere that you get podcasts, and obviously check out the YouTube channel. I'm going to do some stuff there as well. Maybe some video. You know, maybe I'll start doing some video for you. It's Romeo. It's Hot 94.1.

0: At 84.1 number in the valley, it's Romeo. Hey, Rome, real quick, this is Seahawk Lou. Big shout out to my wife for delivering another healthy and strong Seahawk fan to Kern County. Let's go, Junior Seahawk Lou. Is that what you named him? Somebody already told me that, Lou. We already knew that. We already talked about that last week. I think somebody told me you had a boy. Congratulations. That's awesome.
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0: At 84.1, the Rhythm in the Valley is Romeo. So I was having a conversation. I've been trying to get to this for a few days now. I was having a conversation with a guy about religion. And he was explaining it to me. It wasn't being over the top with anything. He was just trying to explain it to me. Because, like I said, I'm not really a religious person. I'm not against religion. I just don't know yet. I haven't made a decision, you know? So then it got me to thinking about these out-of-body experiences or spiritual experiences. Have you ever had something like that? I don't know if I ever have. And I'm not even sure exactly what people mean when they say that. Like, I've heard people say, oh, I was sitting there and I had this out-of-body experience where you saw yourself doing something. I mean, is that a dream or is it? I don't know because I don't ever... Or some sort of spiritual experience. A lot of people, when I say spiritual, will relate that to religious, right? But have you ever had something like that happen to you? 84254-77. Throw me outside 84.1.
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104.1, the Rhythm of the Valley. It's Romeo. So, I was having a conversation. It was about religious experiences more so than spiritual or some sort of out of body, because a lot of you equate it that to religion. And I was having a conversation with a guy, and he was trying to explain it to me, what it was about, what happens. I mean, apparently he's had one before, too. I don't know. I've never had anything happen to me. All right, 842-5477. So I don't really know. Have you ever had something happen to you that you, quote unquote, see the light or something? I mean, I don't even know how to explain it, because I don't really know what happens other than what I've seen on movies. Oh, I saw the light. Or people say they their whole life flashed in front of their eyes. I mean, have you ever had anything like that happen to you? I mean, a lot of these people are, well, like this guy says, hey, Rome, 842-5477, yo, Rome, you've never done any mushrooms or ayahuasca or anything like that when you lived on the Indian reservation to see some sort of spiritual beings? No, I have not. I mean, Indians are quite spiritual people. I had never, on my reservation, I mean, smoked a little pot, a little dope. You know, I don't know if that got you where you got to go, but, you know, my reservation grew pot. So we never did mushrooms or, I don't even remember having anything spiritual happen when I lived on the reservation, or any outer body experience or anything like that. So no, I've never done mushrooms. Or people say you do what, mushrooms, acid. And now that's a big trend, doing that ayahuasca, which I believe is mushrooms. And you're supposedly, what, see your demons or see, I don't know what you see. I don't even know. But yeah. So has anything like that ever happened to you? Have you ever, I don't even know how to describe it, because every time I think about it, I think about something I seen in the movies. And that's just, you know, the magic of,

0: of cinema. But has anything ever really happened to you that you believe was some sort of spiritual experience that was more? See, and I don't know that I believe the ayahuasca stuff, because now you're just doing drugs. You know, drugs will make you see, drugs and alcohol make you see some things that, you know, don't exist. All right, 84254-7 to 7. It's Romeo. It's Hot 84.1.
1: Yeah.

0: Ladies and gentlemen, you know it's going down.
1: Here's a letter for the What's the Word contest. Good luck. R.
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1: 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Keep it on hot, 94.1. Gossip.
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10: For Monday, August 31st, 2026, looks like Kanye West and his wife made a smooth getaway from the New Orleans airport after Friday morning. Kanye's former chief of staff, Milo, wasn't so lucky. I guess Yeezy and Bianca were seen riding off in the back of a chauffeured SUV after Milo's trip through Louis Armstrong New Orleans International Airport ended in ICE custody, apparently. Late Friday, Milo had been detained over his immigration status, and Hathaway is coming along for the ride, apparently. Cruise will be driving the films, aptly titled Days of Thunder 2 with Hathaway in the passenger seat, and it's set to be released June 2nd, 2028. Indianapolis Colts wide receiver Keenan Allen was arrested early Sunday morning in Indianapolis after cops accused the veteran NFL star of driving while intoxicated. Marcellus Wiley wants his sexual assault lawsuit kept away from his restraining order fight with estranged wife Anna Marie Wiley. Apparently, according to New Docs, Marcellus is asking a judge to block her from bringing up the civil case pending against him in New York during their upcoming domestic violence restraining order hearing. Harry Styles did some late night talking at his Madison Square Garden tour stop about none other than his ex Taylor Swift's wedding. Saturday night, night three of Harry's cool 300 shows run at MSG. But the touring tycoon was so humbled on stage, he had to shout out the other iconic event that the Garden let like the Knicks taking the 2026 NBA championship ring and the most famous ex-girlfriend getting an 8-10 carat antique wedding ring from her new hubby, Travis Kelce. Furious on Hulu, The Last Sunrise on Prime Video, Desert Warrior on Hulu as well, The Whisper Man on Netflix, that's new to streaming this week. You also got American Ninja Warrior, Dancing with the Stars, Next Pro, and Beat Shazam, The Wall, that's all new on television tonight.
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0: 94.1, the Rhythm of the Valleys, Romeo. Hey, Romeo, let me tell you what happened to me. I don't know if it was a religious experience or if I just got cold feet or what really happened. My mom tells me one story. My friends will tell me another story. So I was about to get married, and a couple of days before, I was in the shower. And I started thinking about who I was marrying, what type of person this was, and did I really want to do it? And I felt like somebody was talking to me, Romeo. Now, my parents are real religious, and we got married in a church, and it ended up being a terrible marriage. It lasted a couple of years, but it was just awful, Rome. And so we ended up getting divorced. And I always remember that day that I was taking a shower, and I felt like somebody was talking to me, telling me not to do it. What do you think, Rome? I don't know. I mean, see, that's a good question. Maybe you were you just getting cold feet? I mean, maybe you were talking to yourself because you were getting cold feet. Maybe you knew something, or maybe what? Or maybe somebody was talking to you. You know, that's really, really strange. Good morning, now. What's going on?
1: What's up, Rome? Let's see how glue, man.
0: What up, Lou?
1: Hey, Rome, I had an out-of-body experience. It only happened to me one time, but I never forget it.
0: Okay, what happened?
1: So I was asleep in my house. It was like kind of when I barely purchased my house. And I felt like I got out of my bed. And I heard the doorbell ring, and I went to my door, and I started looking out my door. My door has like a little window.
0: Mm-hmm.
1: And I'm like, what the hell? Who the hell rang the doorbell? But at that time, it felt like it's legit me. I was just like kind of sleepy, right?
0: Okay.
1: And so I came back to my room, and as soon as I walked in, I see myself laying on the bed next to my wife, and I'm just standing at the doorway. Staring at myself, and

0: What? I don't know. It was the craziest thing. Like, I'll never forget it because I never seen myself asleep. You know what I mean?
1: Yeah, that's weird. Wow. That's crazy.
0: Yeah. I believe it. It only happened one time to me in my whole life.
1: All right, I believe it. All right, dude. Thanks for calling, man.
0: All right, later, brother. All
1: right. I mean, that's weird. That is strange. 4-2-5-4-7-7 You ever had something like that happen to you? Something religious or spiritual or out of the box? I don't even know. Maybe it's all religious. I have no idea. Throw me outside 84.1.

0: I did 4.1. The Rhythm of the Valley is Romeo. You ever had like an out-of-body experience? Or you feel like something or someone is talking to you? Like these spiritual experiences. These people go on these spiritual journeys and they say they see all these amazing things in their head. And I think a lot of it has to do with drugs. And they're not really seeing something spiritual. They're just all doped up and, you know, creating all this nonsense, but I just don't know. It's never happened to me, so I don't know if it's real or not. Good morning, Tom. What's going on?
1: Romeo, I have one of those outer body experiences.
0: Okay.
1: So when I was younger, I used to always be always talking crap, always starting stuff with people. And I remember I picked a fight with this older guy. Everybody told me, no, leave him alone, leave him alone. And I remember he hit me so hard, I swear I seemed like the Tweety Bird. It was lights out. I was like looking at myself fall down, and I remember it till this day, and it taught me something, taught me a valuable lesson. Don't talk crap and don't stay out of that circle, stay out of the hitting zone. But yeah, it was pretty out of body. I mean, I seen the light.
0: Okay. All right. I see, sometimes I don't know if Raider Dave's, I have never, ever had anything happen to me. You hear these stories, like Seahawk Lou's story, right? Like he just told before Raider Dave called about having it, seeing himself sleeping that and it feeling real. I've never had anything like that happen to me. I mean, or somebody talking to you. I've heard people say that they've heard people talking to them. And I've never heard that. I just wonder, man, what do you see? You know, I just wonder. All right, 842-547-7. It's out 94.1.

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0: somebody talking to you. 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And I've never heard that. 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

On 94.1, the Rhythm of the Valley's Romeo. So you ever had some sort of religious, spiritual, I don't know, out-of-body experience in your life? I mean, everybody, you talk about these things, and, well, I don't talk about them because I've never had it happen to me, but people talk about these things, and they truly believe it. I don't know if they're real or not. It's never happened to me personally, so I can't tell you if it's true. I don't know if people are crazy, or people are on drugs, if it's real. But I'm sure you guys all know somebody that's told you what's happened to them, you know. Arnie 42547 7, yo Rome, that fool is lying too. Who, Raider Dave? Yo Rome, that guy made up his story. What guy? What guy are you talking about? I don't know which one you're talking about. Raider Dave, Seahawk Lou, the guy in the shower? I don't know. But I will say this, and you know how they say you have that inner voice? And this is, I know this is going to sound very, and I'm just going based off of movies. But you know how you have that inner voice that will tell you to do things? Is that inner voice you?

0: You know, what for the month? This is always weird to say, and I don't know if, and I could be wrong about this thought, this thinking, this thought process that I'm about to tell you, or it could be right. It could be nothing. Could be luck. Could be karma. Could be 100 different things, right? And not necessarily some sort of higher being that is controlling your life. But like, you go to work every day. Do you ever decide, hey, I'm going to go this way, not that way? Do you, most of us probably go the exact, drive the exact same route to work every day. And have you ever decided, you know, well, I think I'm going to go this way today? Or, you know, have you ever heard like some inner voice tell you not to do this or do that? And is that just you and common sense telling you, hey, maybe I shouldn't do that because something bad might happen? Or is it some higher power talking to you? Do you guys ever think about that? I mean, Siak Lu was talking about a dream. Dreams can be pretty real. So what is that, just the brain, you know, how powerful the brain is? Or is there something more? I don't know, because I've never had it happen to me. So I don't know. I mean, there are times, and you never know, like when you say, I was thinking about it like this. Now it's a little bit more difficult. It's a little bit easier because you got, you have GPS, right? But when you drive to certain, when you drive to LA or when you go into San Diego, you can cut this way or that way. And you would take a chance. Oh, if I go that way, is there going to be traffic? If I go that way, is there not? You know? And then you have to pick and choose which, what you're going to do. I look at that when people, you know, now when you sit there and go, wow, I didn't drive to work that day. And look what happened. There was an accident. Or maybe there was. I don't know. But I don't know if you guys think about that or not. All right, 842-547-7. 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
1: Turn me a little bit.

telling you. That's the one that's telling you what to do and what not to do. Okay. I don't know, man. I'm not going to deny anything or, you know, disregard anything or accept anything until I know what's real and what's not. Okay. So I'm just, but you have the conversation with people sometimes. They 100% they believe, like I have this friend who is, he was a knucklehead, you know, kind of things weren't going great for him. Well, they were not going great. They weren't going bad. It was just, you know, he was kind of a young knucklehead kid. He found religion, and I don't know what it is, but met a woman through the religion, and they're living an amazing life, you know? But I'm not saying that it was God that gave it to him. Maybe it was just that structure of right from wrong, and his lifestyle didn't go with whatever these people's lifestyles was going for, and it's better off for him. So I don't know. You know, and I never, you know, I have to ask him next time I talk to him if he had some religious awakening or some spiritual awakening that made him change his life. I'll have to ask him next time I talk to him. RD 42547 7. Yo, Rome, haven't you heard? A lot of people don't believe in religion nowadays. There's a lot of contradiction to it. So that spiritual thing that you're talking about might just be aliens. okay. I have no idea. I'm not here to tell you the right answer. I just was curious. 994.1.

0: 94.1 The Rhythm of the Valleys. Romeo, yo, Rome, your topics are boring. Talk about your personal life. Who's the last redhead you slept with? Was she really crazy and soulless? Talk about a girl who waited for you to fall asleep, then stole your Rolex. What are you talking about? I don't even know a redhead, let alone, I don't think I've ever known a redhead, let alone slept with one and stole my Rolex. Bruh, what makes you think I can afford a Rolex? I mean, come on. All righty, 4254-7-7. I do want to talk about tattoos, though. Hey, Rome, I barely saw the Disney contest online. What was the two letters this morning? I don't know. What makes you think I pay attention to the letters for a Disney contest? What makes you think I paid attention to that? You know, I'm over here trying to talk about soulless redheads, you know? All right, I do want to talk about tattoos. I will tell you a funny thing about tattoos, though. Because people get these tattoos, right? And you guys know, they're very expensive. They can be real, real works of art. You know, some of these tattoo artists are just phenomenal with what they do. But I will never forget, and the reason I said this, because it came up on a photo. You know those memories, the photos that come up for your memories? Well, we do the cruise every year, my Romeo cruise. One day, we ran into this girl who was sitting on one of the benches by the pool. And she was so proud of her tattoo. And her tattoo was basically, it looked like somebody drew a penis with a Sharpie between her boobs. It was the most god-awful thing ever. But she was so proud of it, showing everybody on the ship. Yeah. You guys ever got a bad tattoo? All right, 842-5477. Some of you are walking around with it right now. 94.1.
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At 84.1, the rhythm of the valley, it's Romeo. We're talking about tattoos. Do you regret getting a tattoo? Anything about it? 84254777. Hey, Rome. I regret getting a tattoo. I was born in the 70s, grew up in the 80s and 90s. I got a tattoo like everybody else in that time, that tribal band. Rome, I have nothing to do with any tribe. It was just so trendy that I got one on my arm like everybody else did, and now it's so embarrassing today to still have it. You know, that is something of all the things, and I don't even know. I'm not a tattoo guy, so I don't know if tattoos are popular nowadays or if people still get them. I mean, I think they do. I think they get them young, too, nowadays. I see a lot of high school kids with tattoos. The tribal band never made its way back, huh? When was the tribal band a big in the 90s? Maybe the early 90s was that tribal band. It's never made its return, huh? I mean, that was a big trend. A lot of guys got those. A lot of guys got those because they were so trendy. That's never made its way back, huh? I'm trying to think whatever trends there are. Hey, Rome, 84254777, Rome. I think it's funny all those women that got those, that got that foreign language thinking it said one thing and it meant another. That they thought they were doing something cool. Yeah. Yeah, you're right. You regret any of your tattoos? 84254777. It's Romeo. It's at 84.1.

In the middle of the valley, it's Romeo talking about tattoos, right? You got a regret of a tattoo that you got? Hey, Rome, I have none, but I seen my siblings get so many. They look like a sign-in sheets with all the X's names on them. Yeah, getting a person's name on you could be very detrimental to you. Yeah, that's kind of silly. Alrighty, 425-477. I do want to say this about something about... Well, hold on, let me read this. Hey, Rome. Two, maybe three tattoos I regret back in the day. Flames were popular to get on your arms. Well, I got them on both arms all the way up to my forearm. Oh, I remember those. Yeah, I remember those flames. And now it seems I don't have room for anything else. I also have a tribal band on my arm when I was younger, but now it only goes half around my arm. Yeah, I remember those flames. And the tribal bands, I would have thought, by the way, with all the stupidity of these younger generations and what they like, I would have thought the tribal band would have made its way back. I would have thought so, but I guess not. Already 425-477. You got a tattoo you regret? Throw me outside 94.1.

All right, boy, one, the rhythm of the valleys, Romeo. All right, tattoos. Do you regret getting a tattoo? All right, 842-5477. Hey, Romeo, I got a tattoo of my son's name. I was so proud of it, but a couple of years later, come to find out, he wasn't my son. It was another guy's son, so I do kind of regret that now. Well, I mean, you didn't know at the time, right? Wow. All right. Hey, good morning, Rome. I've got one tattoo, a four-leaf clover on my ankle. I almost got it in the back of my neck instead, but my brother said, absolutely not. Don't put anything on your neck. I'm glad he talked me out of it, that one, because now I wish I didn't even have the one on my ankle. That's probably a better question. How many of you regret getting the tattoo that you got? I think I like my body better as a blank slate. That speaks for itself. Not to say tattoos aren't beautiful. I appreciate them in other people, just not for me. And hey, Rome, I think those tribal bands are probably cultural inappropriate now. Maybe. I do agree. I'm not a fan of tattoos. I don't, even though you can appreciate how beautiful they can be. There are some tattoo artists that are just, they're works of art. You know, they really are. But I'm not a fan of them. I'm not a fan of tattoos at all. But hey, that's to each his own. Romeo, it's 94.1.

On 94.1, the Rhythm of the Valley, it's Romeo. Tattoos. Do you regret getting a tattoo? Or, yeah, do you regret it? Already 425-477. Hey, Romeo, did you hear the tramp stamp is coming back? They're calling it a cake topper now. The tramp stamp, that's the one right in the middle of your back, the small, the lower your back, right above your butt, right? So they renamed it a cake topper, and it's coming back, huh? Sweet. I ain't gonna lie. As much as I tell you, in the same breath that I can tell you that I am not a fan of tattoos at all, the tramp stamp has to be the single greatest tattoo ever. I mean, it just does. You couldn't go wrong. How many of you know women that had tramp stamps, you know, back in the, well, now they're called cake stoppers. Nah, they're still the tramp stamp. How many women you know had a tramp stamp in the 90s? Everybody that got that tribal man that you knew wasn't tribal looked like dumbasses, right? But every chick looked great with a tramp stamp. The tramp stamp might be the single best tattoo ever created. Throw me outside 94.1.

On 84.1 The Rhythm of the Valley, it's Romy. We're talking about tattoos, and somebody just told me that the tramp stamp got a new name. It's called a cake topper now, I guess, and it's coming back. The tramp stamp is back. I will say, as much as I don't care for tattoos, I will tell you this. The tramp stamp might be the single greatest invention.

0: question ever. 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You know? Especially some of the ridiculous things these women got put on them. And you knew they were easy. That would, I mean, it's like wearing a... The tramp stamp does not age well.
1: That's me when you lose weight.
2: Get out of bed with Romeo in the morning.

All right, boy, when the rhythm of the valley is Romeo, would you send me here? Yo, Rome, I got all tattooed to basically cover my body because I was uncomfortable with myself, and the tattoos made me feel comfortable and like I was hiding my body under the ink. Well, I got myself together, and I'm pretty great shape, and the tattoos hide all my muscle definition. I love my tattoos. They're great quality. A lot of money spent. I'd rather me without any tattoos so I can appreciate all my hard work I put in on myself. I say all that. Next appointment is on Friday. Oh, well, look, I will never argue with somebody who gets tattoos. Okay. I don't prefer them. Although hell, you can't go wrong with a tramp stamp, you know, cause then you knew. Tramp stamps were like a tattoo on my forehead saying I'm easy, and all you got to do is buy me a couple of drinks and I'll go home with you. But I understand why people go. I know a few people who have the majority of their body covered with tattoos. I know why they do it. They're friends of mine. I know what was going on. So yeah, I get it. I'm just not into it. But there's a lot of people, and you can't argue. You cannot argue. That you can get a quality piece of art inked on your body. There are some guys and girls out there that do such an amazing job, you know, and you, so I can't argue with it. It's just, you know. Hey.

0: about in all my life.
1: Out of 4.1, the rhythm of the valley, it's Romeo when it comes to tattoos. Hey, Rome, I know this girl who got her own name on her lower back. What kind of woman does that? One day we were walking, a lady called her name, and she was asking her how she knew her name. She had a real blonde moment. She got her own name on her back. maybe she didn't want the guys to forget her name. You know, I mean, that's, you know, actually kind of smart, right? You don't want guys to forget your name. All right, 842-547. Oh, man. All right. 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I'm sure you guys have some that you regret. Todd 84.1.

0: I did the 4.1, the rhythm of the valley. It's Romeo. Yo, Rome. So you're not a fan of girls with tattoos? No, I'm not. It's kind of a turnoff, but I'm not going to say that it can't be a turn on for you with it, or that tattoos can't be works of art. It's just not for me. Good morning, Nat. What's going on?
1: I told Annette, we're driving in the car right now. I said, I know what Romeo's going to say. So the guy won't forget her. Hey, it probably works.
0: Well, why else?
1: They don't forget Deborah.
0: Later.
1: Either that or it's Enya.
0: I mean, why else would a woman get her own name tramp stamped on the back or on her back or on that small of her back or lower back? Why else would you get your name stamped there? Because you're a whore and you want, it's a tramp stamp. You don't want guys to forget who you are. I mean, come on now. They're called a tramp stamp for a reason.
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0: 91.1, the rhythm of the valleys, Romeo. All right. Hey, Rome. Good morning. On the subject of tattoos, I love when tattoos all flow together. But when one person walking around like a kindergartner coloring book, it ain't it. Why are you lying? I mean, that's the thing. The thing about it is with tattoos is I have my name on my ankle. Jesus, why? Why would you tattoo your own name on yourself? Yeah, I do agree with the last guy, though, and it looks ridiculous. A lot of you guys, you really can see some people who are experts in doing tattoos, tattoo artists, as we would say, artistes, right? Who know what they're doing. Then you see some, boy, you see some terrible tattoos out there. Yo, Rome, she said she regrets putting her name back there because now everyone knows her name. Well, why did she put it back there? Why would you put your name in the tramp stamp location unless you just wanted guys to be, you know, because you're a tramp. 4.1.
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4: 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At Just Swing It, swing like a boss. Eat like a king. Drink like you drained it.
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0: gossip.
1: Yeah.
0: 411.
2: Yeah. And all the latest tabloid bullshit.
3: Let's go.
0: Yeah.
4: Here's Romeo with your Hollywood trash.
2: Right now. Yeah.
5: For Monday, August 31st, 2026, looks like Diddy's son, Christian King Combs, is standing by his dad. Christian crossed paths with rapper DDG while he was live streaming Saturday night, and a quick run-in turned to a show of support for the alleged jailed mogul. I guess DDG had his camera rolling as he greeted Christian, who appeared in good spirits and briefly chopped it up with the streamer. But when DDG

0: gossip.
1: Yeah.
0: 411.
2: Yeah. And all the latest tabloid bullshit.
3: Let's go.
4: Yeah. Here's Romeo with your Hollywood trash.
2: Right now.
5: For Monday, August 31st, 2026, looks like Diddy's son, Christian King Combs, is standing by his dad. Christian crossed paths with rapper DDG while he was live streaming Saturday night, and a quick run-in turned to a show of support for the alleged jailed mogul. I guess DDG had his camera rolling as he greeted Christian, who appeared in good spirits and briefly chopped it up with the streamer. But when DDG turned the attention his way, Christian made it loud and clear, telling viewers to free Pops to free Diddy. Ella Langley was going after Dojo Cat, or vice versa. Ella Langley appears to be taking Dojo Cat's apparent brush off in stride, turning the pop star's own words into a cheeky joke in her latest social media post. Langley shared a batch of new photos and videos this week and seemingly couldn't resist referencing Dojo's recent comment about her, writing, "Ella Langley, what is that?" in the caption. The line appears to be a direct nod to Dojo's recent appearance on some podcast where she was asked whether she knew Langley. Dojo responded that she did not know what that was, prompting the host to encourage her to check out the country singer's music. Dojo later elaborated during the live stream, making it clear she simply isn't into country music. Langley, meanwhile, appeared unfazed by the whole thing as she continues her climb in country music stardom. Olivia Rodrigo's first ever music festival ended in a major surprise. Stevie Nicks joined her on stage while massive donations pushed the event's fundraising total to $20 million. Rodrigo closed out Daisy Chain Fields in Southern California Saturday by bringing out the Fleetwood Mac legend for a debut, for a duet of Landslide. The Grand Ole Opry paid tribute to Dolly Parton on Saturday night, bringing together country stars for an emotional celebration of her legacy in her life. The opera dedicated its regularly scheduled Saturday night show to Parton, honoring her decades-long connection to the legendary Nashville institution and her enormous impact on country music. Furious Season 1 finale, The Last Sunrise, Desert Warrior, The Whisper Man, leaving a those are all streaming now. You got a couple of things, leaving Prime Video, but you guys can check that out. All American, American Ninja Warrior, Dancing with the Stars, The Next Pro, Beat Shazam. That's all new on television tonight.
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Hot 94.1, the Rhythm of the Valley. It's Romeo. Now, I tell you guys about the podcast, right? What we do is every day after the show, I take out all the music. I take out the commercials. You can check out everything we talked about. I'm going to do something a little different starting now. I'm going to give you an after the show. Some of the things that we missed out on in the podcast, some of the things that we didn't get to during the show, you're going to have to go check out the podcast, Romeo's After the Show, to see what we talked about or what I talked about, some of the things that I missed, what's going on in the news, what's going on in Bakersfield, and just things that I got to say. So you're not going to get that on the radio. You can only get that on the podcast. So you get what you missed on the show, and then you'll get a little extra. Now go find out where I get podcasts, where you get them, iTunes, Spreaker, I mean YouTube. I got a YouTube channel. It's all Romeo and Friends. That's how you look it up, Romeo and Friends. It's the podcast. Like I said, you're going to get the show, and you're going to get a little extra, okay? So make sure you go check it out.

You'll see it under, I don't know, just things I got to say. Romeo's after the show, after the lights are turned off, the mic is off, the radio station is off. I'm out the studio. I'm in my own studio doing it for you. All right, so check it out. Romeo and Friends, it's the podcast. You can get it anywhere that you get podcasts. And obviously, check out the YouTube channel. I'm going to do some stuff there as well. Maybe some video, you know? Maybe I'll start doing some video for you. It's Romeo, Todd 94.1.

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It's Hot 94.1, the rhythm of the valley. How you doing? How you living? You good? Awesome. Jay Reed jumping up in here. I hope you had a great weekend. Mine was spectacular, man. I had so much fun doing so many cool things. But you can do the same thing with your fam. I'm talking

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3: 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Something big is coming.

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Top 94.1, the Rebel Mother Valley. It's all about discontinued items with Rome tomorrow morning. What did you like to buy, but you can't find it anymore? I remember back in the day, the Doritos I loved the most was taco flavored. Then they went away. Then they came back. Then I started hoarding them.

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21. Earlier this morning, Romeo gave you two letters in the 7 and 8 o'clock hour. Those letters were D and R. I'm not supposed to be telling you that because we got a word, 6 letters in that word. You know what the word is at the end of the day? You tell Randy you have a chance to win a Disneyland resort vacation for you and the fam. Next letter coming up next. 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

0: or an animal, but I do the same damn thing. 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
0: Yeah, and a boy was allowed by his parents to change his own name when he was 8 years old. Today, his name is Dr. Loki Sky Lizard. I'm Jay Reed, not Seymour Cheeks, thanks to my parents. And those were your daily numbers. Yeah.

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3: 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Do you do it like her?
4: 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She just simply would not tolerate that kind of disrespect. And the moment they did that, for example, if someone did a favor for her and then in a future time, they would say, oh, well, I did that for you and I did this for you. She took it and immediately was like, oh, okay, this is a person I can't trust to help me with anything. And she would never ask for help from that person ever again because she didn't like the feeling of someone taking a vulnerable moment in her life when she needed a favor and it being thrown back in her face as some form of leverage to weaken her argument so that their argument stands stronger. You know what I mean? And I really admire that about my sister.

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3: 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We still talk to each other via text message. 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Over the weekend, he asked me, one of my buddies asked me, or asked everybody, he was looking for a ShamWow. I don't know if you guys remember what a ShamWow. He goes,

0: couldn't find a ShamWow. He goes, he was out looking for one. He goes, is there anything that you used to like to buy, but you can't find anymore? And I thought that's a pretty good question. Are there things out there that you used to like or, you know, and now you just can't find them?
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0: 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Tell everybody what it is.
1: Bring It On.
0: There you go, man. How many times you watch that movie?
1: Yeah, man, it's so many times. I know so many phrases from it. It's crazy.
0: Are you serious?
1: Yeah.
0: All right, man. I'll hold you to that, bro. Hey, enjoy your free lunch to Caesar's Deli and those movie tickets for Reading Cinemas. I've never seen Bring It On, but I guess it's a great movie, man. He knows all the lines. Now, it's not about the acting, though, this week. It's all about actors either singing or rapping to get the hookup with Movie Match. It's Hot 94.1. Get ready to shake it. I went deaf on it.

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Next letter is coming up this hour. 5 o'clock, you got the word. You tell Randy what it is. You got a chance to win a Disneyland vacation. But now you got to...

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1: 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I now feel your pain. 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I understand. Morgan means more.
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vacation that you're just gonna love. 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
3: 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When someone gives you help, but then they throw it back in your face, how do you react about that situation? Do you do it like her?
4: From a very young age, my older sister taught me to never tolerate someone weaponizing the help they've given you against you. She just simply would not tolerate that kind of disrespect. And the moment they did that, for example, if someone did a favor for her and then in a future time, they would say, oh, well, I did that for you and I did this for you. She took it and immediately was like, oh, okay, this is a person I can't trust to help me with anything. And she would never ask for help from that person ever again because she didn't like the feeling of someone taking a vulnerable moment in her life when she needed a favor and it being thrown back in her face as some form of leverage to weaken her argument so that their argument stands stronger. You know what I mean? And I really admire that about my sister.

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0: about tarantulas being the most. 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
1: 8.
0: Yeah, and a boy was allowed by his parents to change his own name when he was 8 years old. 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I'm Jay Reed, not Seymour Cheeks, thanks to my parents. And those were your daily numbers. Yeah!

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Jay Reid, and I don't think a song has ever made me feel dehydrated until right now. 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Randy's dropping those letters on you, so make sure you keep it here to

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0: It's time to go. 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Hey, hey.
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2: 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Eat like a king. 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